0: Oh, I have blessings in a man sicky. Yeah, I would have liked to see General perform, you know. I wonder if the eye can fly the gate for the eye.
1: Nah, man, we have to see some money, man. Money for going that thing, you know. Where money there?
0: No, sicky, man. The eye and I ain't really deep on no funds right now, you know. But the eye and I come out for see the General. So the eye and I appreciate if you let me in. Rasta, you
1: yo,
0: see?
1: Yo, Bobby, come move him because not no freedom of Rasta.
0: No, Bobby, I want Bobby to know on a chocolate. Boy. No, Bobby, so he's off. Bobby, move, the eye and I.
1: Yo, come get him, man. Come get him out of the place.

Unfortunately, tonight his doctors have advised him to give that sore throat a rest. The selection he was going to perform was Nessun Dorma. Two nights ago at Music Cares, another legendary voice performed that same song, one you might not expect. She's agreed to step in for a friend, Luciano, literally at a moment's notice. Ladies and gentlemen, Aretha Franklin!

0: Aretha Franklin. Luciano, I know you're at home cheering Aretha. Cheering quietly, but cheering nonetheless. On behalf of the Recording Academy, it gives me great pleasure to present you with this year's Grammy Living Legend Award in absentia. I know you've promised to be here next year to accept the award. Living is the perfect word for you, Luciano, for not only do you possess one of the greatest voices ever, but your spirit and zest for life is singular. You give your all, and each and every time you walk on stage, and speaking personally, there's no greater thrill on earth for me than to be in the audience witnessing a Pavarotti performance, and I know I'll be doing so again very soon. There's no one more deserving of this honor than you, and the entire world is a better place because we are fortunate enough to share it with you. I'm taking this home and keeping it until I see you or until I become a living legend. I think I'll be seeing you first. Congratulations. Ciao, Luciano.
1: Viva Pavarotti!

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Everybody won't be treated all the same. There'll be a golden ladder reaching down when the man comes around. The hairs on your arm will stand up at the terror in each sip and in each sup. Will you partake of that last offered cup or disappear into the potter's ground?

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And at his feet they'll cast their golden crowns. 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Whoever is righteous, let him be righteous still. Whoever is filthy, let him be filthy still. Listen to the words long written down.

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In measured hundredweight and penny.

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And the Savoy gate is Saturday. And I lay my daddy one with the other man. 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

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And he fell in love when he got out there to this young girl. 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

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That's right, they lived in LA. Oh, the power of love was upon them. But you see, girls, I don't mean to come down on you. But this man loved this woman so. You know, they said love is blind. He could see no wrong, no, no, no. He worked every day. And sometimes he pulled overtime, double time, triple time. He bought anything that this woman's heart desired, anything that he could rake and scrape. He spent his last dime on a woman because he loved her. You know, girls, you can take love and kindness sometimes for weakness. And she took it for granted. She said, I got a fool, and I know I got a fool. I got a good thing. Yes, she'd stand around on the corner. You understand, meet with her friends. She'd go to the beauty salon, get her hair fixed. She'd go shopping. And she would brag about her good thing that she's got. Yeah. And she tipped out on it. See, ain't nobody gonna believe what you tell him, no way. Fool. Oh, yeah, girls, you do like that sometimes. But one day, old boy got sick. And he had to come home. I don't have to tell you what he found. Oh, he hurt him so bad. He said, baby, mama.

missing. She was hurt. But she said, oh, gone, fool, you doing it. But the man wasn't doing it, but that's the only excuse she could give him. He said, Mama, I can't take it. I got to leave you. I'm going to leave you. He packed his little rag, you understand? And he started out the door. And when he reached the driveway, you understand?

You see, the power of love was upon him. And he came back. Oh, yes, he did. Well, she tried to straighten up. She said she was going to straighten up. She got a little job to help him out with the bills, too. But that was just a sham. Because he found it again and again. And seven times he left this woman. And seven times he came back. Oh, but you know, the heart can take so much. That's right. You can kick a dog around for so long, and he'll get tired. He'll turn. And he'd taken all that he could stand. And the eighth time that this went down, he said, "Mom, I got to go." With tears in his eyes, he said, "I'm gonna leave you, baby." He said, "I ain't coming back." He said, "I'm leaving my heart right here. But I got to go." You see, because this man can't take no more. She didn't believe it. He packed his clothes. He got in his 1965 Ford. Started out. Three times he started to turn back before he reached the outskirts of the city. But he kept on going. "Oh, I don't want to go, but I got to leave your mama." And he's been going down the highway. I guess it was around 3:30 in the morning. He could hardly see the road, the tears in his eyes. That's right, he was crying. They were meeting on his chin. He could barely see the sign red on the side of the road. The next town.

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3: You look like you're just the ripe age to be drafted. Does that bother you? Can't fight Iraq and Iran and North Korea all at the same time. There ain't enough troops. There was a sign at Jonestown behind Jim Jones's dead body, and it said, those who do not remember the past are condemned to repeat it. Those who do not remember the past are condemned to repeat it. Which would you rather sacrifice, your road hog or your life? Die for oil, sucker. Born on the firecracker 4th of July, raised on football and MTV, never felt what it's like to have to fight to stay free. Vietnam, just a Time Life book memory. The mask is off again, this time nobody cares, but you can't keep dancing with your legs blown away. Die for oil, sucker. Sucker. Sucker. You too can get your face shot off, so Exxon and Halliburton keep their profits going up. The Cold War's over, it was all a mirage. We could use that money, we got problems to solve, but we're not allowed a chance to live and prosper in peace, because our president's sick with mad cowboy disease. King George never cared about 911 families' pain. How can we exploit this for financial gain? Cheney already had a handy map of Iraq's oil wells, pipes, and terminals they were scheming to snatch. Hijack all that crude from the Chinese and French, so we then have all their economies by the nuts. Then bring in the cronies to feed at the trough. Halliburton and Bechtel ripping everyone off. Never was to fight terror. Liberate anyone, set